0: Joining the countdown at number 20, it's Matt Maher. Gonna be all right on the weekend. Top 20 countdown. Hey, and if you're on the X app, well, we are too. And we'd love to be your friend there. You'll find us on the X app at 20 Weekend. Well, this week we had the honor of talking with Toby Mac. And Toby told us about his wife and how she keeps him grounded. Here's what he said.
1: And I can tell you, my wife is willing to tell me the truth. So much so it hurts sometimes. She's a very honest, outspoken Jamaican woman that tells me, boy, you take out the trash right now, Toby. You're not on the stage right now. You know, like these kind of things. That's the way you keep grounded. I have a great church that I go to when I'm in town, that I'm a member of. My family's a member of Strong Tower Bible Church in Franklin, Tennessee. And then I have my kids, you know, my kids keep me honest. And then ultimately, of course, it's God's word, the ultimate mirror that causes you to look honestly at yourself.
0: Sharing that his church, his family, and God's word are the things that keep him grounded. That is Toby Mac. And speaking of Toby, he debuts a song here on the countdown this weekend. This is called Lord, It Feels Good.
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0: Toby Mac enters the countdown at number 19. It's Lord, It Feels Good on the Weekend Top 20 Countdown. And yeah, the Weekend Top 20 Countdown's on Instagram. If you are too, we'd love to see you there. You'll find us on Instagram under the name The Weekend Top 20 Countdown. And it's right back to the countdown we go with Bay Turner and his song Somebody's Praying.
1: Number 18.
2: Should have been long gone now, yeah. Should damn be living.

Somebody's Praying. That is Bay Turner at number 18 on the weekend Top 20 Countdown. On last week's countdown, Elevation Rhythm had the number 3 song called Washed.

0: she make it 2 weeks in a row at number one? Well, stay with us and we'll find out together here on the Weekend Top 20 Countdown. We're coming up. It's the top 17 songs in the world. Taryn Wells talks about the importance of pursuing God's calling, and we'll hear a future hit from John Reddick. It's a good one. And we'll play it for you next on the Weekend Top 20 Countdown.
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3: 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I'm your host, Kurt Wallace. And we're right back into the countdown with Micah Tyler and his song, Perfectly.
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1: Now, let's take a look at a song that we think may be a future hit someday here on the countdown. And this weekend, it's a brand new song from John Reddick. His song is called Holding On. Praise God. And it's our choice for this week's future hit on the Weekend Top 20 Countdown. 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

0: Your future hit on the weekend top 20 countdown is called Holding On, Praise God. That is John Reddick. And if you'd like to tell us what you think of John's brand new song, our future hit, log on to our website and tell us at weekendtop20countdown.com. Hey, Taryn Wells is up next. And when we sat down to talk with Taryn, he talked about pursuing God's calling. Listen.
1: Now, my struggle a lot of times is not with the path necessarily, it's with the pace. I like things to move along quickly and let's get this done. Yep. And, you know, I got my little goals and everything. But really, I've learned that I have to trust, and I'm learning that I have to trust God with both the path and the pace. Because if I try and rush through seasons and assignments, then I'm going to end up with ruin. But if I can do everything from a place of rest and not trying to perform or get people to like me, you know, I'm going to end up with a greater reward.
2: And you appreciate it more because
1: Absolutely.
2: You get to sit in that rest and actually observe and take in what you're
1: yes.
2: experiencing.
1: And you get none of the credit.
2: Yeah.
1: So no big head, no ego. It's like this would not be happening without God. So
0: Taryn Wells tells us that he has to remind himself to be patient and trust in the pace that God has set for him. Hey, Taryn, I can relate. That's tough to do. Speaking of Taryn, he's up next, keeping pace this week with his song, Breathe On It.
3: Number 16.

0: Breathe On It. Tarin Wells has the number 16 song on the weekend top 20 countdown. Okay, stay with us here on the countdown. We've got the top 15 songs in the country for you. And Rachel James is back with more Christian music news when we get back to more of the weekend top 20 countdown.
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5: A moment with WPER chaplain Barnabas Piper.
4: One of the verses says this: what gift of grace is Jesus my Redeemer? There is no more for heaven now to give. He is my joy, my righteousness and freedom, my steadfast love, my deep and boundless peace. Now, this is a beautiful and true verse, but there's a certain kind of person in this world who combines cynicism with pedantry, a particular kind of nitpicky contrarian. I am one of those people. This means that when I see lyrics like, there is no more for heaven now to give, my instinct is to find all the exceptions. It is, after all, a statement of superlatives and totality. Heaven could not give more. Really? Nothing? Really? Nothing. When Jesus emptied himself by taking the form of a servant and being found in human form, he humbled himself by becoming obedient to the point of death, even death on a cross, as Philippians 2 tells us. He was the most that our Father in heaven could give. Jesus is the fulfillment of all promises. He is the resolution to all evil. He is salvation for all sinners who simply believe. He is our ongoing advocate and intercessor, bringing us close to our Father. And Jesus is the superlative who gently and inexorably smothers cynicism in love and beauty.
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0: Hey, thanks a lot for joining us here on the Weekend Top 20 Countdown. I'm Kurt Wallace. I hope you're having a good weekend. Isaiah 61:10 says, I delight greatly in the Lord. My soul rejoices in my God, for he has clothed me with garments of salvation and arrayed me in a robe of righteousness. As a bridegroom adorns his head like a priest, and as a bride adorns herself with jewels. Pretty fancy. 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We go Tasha Layton. She's up next with her song, Meet Me in the Valley.
1: Number 15.

0: Meet Me in the Valley. That gal can sing. Tasha Layden, she has the number 15 song on the Weekend Top 20 Countdown. 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And we got a note from a listener this past week who posted. Elizabeth Geyer sent us a note in response to our poll question, what's your favorite activity on the 4th of July? And Elizabeth said, cookout, yummy food, and fellowship. Thanks for that post, Elizabeth. I can always agree with yummy food and fellowship. Come on. 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
3: KB has a new album out this week titled Cannot Be Sold. 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KB said it for himself. His marriage isn't for sale. His family isn't for sale. And he's not interested in watering things down just to stay likable. He'd rather give his best for God than chase what's popular. In a world where algorithms decide what gets seen and what gets valued, that's a pretty bold stance. And he backs it up with some of the most deliberate, layered writing of his career. The album moves fluidly across genres without asking permission, featuring collaborators including Ben Fuller, Caleb Conley, and more, and rewards the kind of listening where you go back a second and third time and keep finding new things. This Cannot Be Sold is out now on all streaming platforms. 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
1: 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All right, now let's get back to the countdown. A new artist with a new song. It's Carly Ann Taylor, Why Should I Worry?
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0: 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That's Carly Ann Taylor on the Weekend Top 20 Countdown. I'm Kurt Wallace. Coming up, it's the 12 biggest songs in the country, and we'll find out the results of last week's online poll, too. 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
0: Welcome back to the Weekend Top 20 Countdown. I'm your host, Kurt Wallace. I hope your summer weekend's going good. And our toll-free comment line's up and running. Yeah, that thing's on. Summer, spring, winter, and fall. 888-295-SHOW is the number. 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The number is 888-295 and the word show. And here we go, back to the Weekend Top 20 Countdown with Pat Barrett and I've Got a Fire.
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0: I've Got a Fire from Pat Barrett comes in at number 12 on the weekend top 20 countdown. Hey, now don't forget, each week we conduct an informal poll on our website. And when we asked you last time, what's your favorite activity on the 4th of July? 5% of you said, I love the festivals and parades. 8% said setting off fireworks, which you wouldn't know if you lived around me because they're still shooting off fireworks. 13% replied cookout. 25% responded outdoor fun like swimming and stuff. And a big 49% of you actually love watching fireworks most of all. Now on this week's poll, we'd like to know this. What's your favorite cold drink in the summertime? Is it iced tea? Sweet or unsweet, right? Iced coffee, lemonade, soda or pop, wherever you're from, or just plain old water. Let us know what your favorite cold drink in the summer is at weekendtop20countdown.com. Now we're back to the countdown with Phil Wickham and Crowder. It really is Amazing Grace.
1: Number 11.

0: Phil Wickham and his buddy Crowder have the number 11 song this week. It really is Amazing Grace on the Weekend Top 20 Countdown. I'm Kurt Wallace. Thanks for listening to the countdown. We appreciate you doing that this weekend. Way to go. Coming up, we got your top 10 favorite songs on our way to the number one song in the country. And in Psalm 16, we find out that God fills us with something. What is it? And how does he do it? Well, hang in there. We'll find out together. Coming up next on the Weekend Top 20 Countdown.
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0: Thank you so much for including the Weekend Top 20 Countdown as a part of whatever you're doing this summer weekend. I'm your host, Kurt Wallace. Psalm 16 tells us, "You make known to me the path of life. You fill me with joy in your presence, with eternal pleasures at your right hand." Hey, each week, the Weekend Top 20 Countdown is heard on some great radio stations all over North America, like our friends at KLRC in Siloam Springs, Arkansas, the home of Mark, Becky, and Ross, the KLRC Morning Show. Good people there. Thank you, KLRC. And on the Bridge Radio in Milford, Delaware, the home of Denise Harper and Chris Scotland in the morning. We're so glad you guys are a part of the Weekend Top 20 family. Thank you so much. And we are ready to kick off the top 10 this weekend with Peter Burton and his song, Where Would I Be?
1: Number 10.

0: Where would I be? Peter Burden at number 10 this week on the weekend Top 20 Countdown. I'm Kurt Wallace, and you know, our weekends these days, I mean, they are packed, right? You got ball games, you got errands, you got brunch, you got laundry, and a bunch of it. And somehow, I mean, Monday keeps showing up anyway, right? But here's one thing I think that's really worth putting on your calendar this weekend, no matter what day it is. Church. Now, not because you have to, but because it's one of the few places where people still gather face-to-face, sing together, laugh together, encourage each other, and yes, debate whether the coffee is bold or just warm. This is interesting. Researchers have found that people who regularly attend religious services often report stronger social connections, more gratitude, and even a greater sense of purpose. I mean, that's pretty good return on an hour, right? Especially if there were donuts involved. Come on, somebody. And let's be honest. I mean, come on. There's almost always a donut involved, which is not a bad thing. So this weekend, maybe trade 60 minutes of scrolling for 60 minutes of community. Hey, who knows? If you go in the morning, in the afternoon, or sometime in the evening, you might just walk away with a smile and possibly powdered sugar on your shirt, too. And thanks for taking us along for the ride, too. Your friends here at the Weekend Top 20 Countdown. And speaking of the countdown, we're right back to it with Mercy Me and Make It Well.
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2: Life Church Switch has a new single out titled Good News. It's the latest release from the Oklahoma City-based worship collective known for their award-winning song Symphony. This one is a pop gospel track rooted in piano, guitar, and for the first time in a Life Church Switch recording, a full choir. The result is something that feels both celebratory and grounded at the same time. Rob Estevez from the group said that they wanted to write a song to remind listeners that no matter how heavy life gets, hope remains steadfast in Jesus. He came to save us even though we didn't deserve it. And with him, we can't lose. Rob said they also wanted the song to feel like Jesus sitting with you in whatever you're carrying right now. That's a pretty good description of what it delivers. Good News is the second single from their upcoming full-length album, Simple, which arrives August 5th. Good News is out now on all streaming platforms. Go check it out. I'm Rachel James with Music News.
0: 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And here we go, back to the countdown with We The Kingdom. 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

0: We the Kingdom and their song Rescue Me. It's number 8 this week on the Weekend Top 20 Countdown. 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We got the top 7 songs in the country coming up. And Andrew Rip is here to share the story behind his brand new song called Hold Me Up. 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
0: Now, let's take a look at another song that we think may be a future hit here on the countdown. This weekend, it's a brand new song from Andrew Rip and Jervis Campbell. The song's called Hold Me Up, and recently, Andrew stopped by and shared the story behind that song with us.
2: Really just all about how we need to be doing life with friends. We can't be going through life by ourselves, disconnected. There's a biblical moment in Exodus about Moses realizing that the army, the Israelites, would win when his arms were in the air. And when he got weary and tired and they came down, they would start to fall. And his friends had his back, got next to him, and helped hold his arms up into the air. And I just thought that was a beautiful idea, or picture, rather, of community and what we're supposed to do for one another. When somebody's struggling or getting weary or fighting through a time when it feels like God's not hearing your prayers, and we stand beside each other and share each other's faith, really. So this is a song called Hold Me Up. It's a summertime song. It feels good, but it's very, very true, and it's been powerful in my own life. So I hope you love it. This is Hold Me Up.
0: Thank you, Andrew. Andrew Rip there. Let's listen to his song along with Jervis Campbell. This is called Hold Me Up. It's our future hit on the Weekend Top 20 Countdown.

0: Your future hit on the weekend top 20 countdown is called Hold Me Up. That is Andrew Rip and Jervis Campbell. And if you'd like to tell us what you think of the new Andrew Rip song, log on to our website and tell us at weekendtop20countdown.com. Okay, back to the countdown we go with Jamie McDonald. She's up next with Ain't No Way.
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0: The title of Jamie McDonald's song, Ain't No Way, definitely would not have passed my English teacher, Mrs. Mart's scrutiny. But hey, it works for Jamie. That's Ain't No Way, number six this week on the Weekend Top 20 Countdown. Coming up, we got the five biggest songs in the country for you and an overflowing prayer coming up from Romans 15. 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
1: 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I'm your host, Kurt Wallace. I hope you're having a good weekend. Romans 15 tells us, may the God of hope fill you with all joy and peace as you trust in him, so that you may overflow with hope by the power of the Holy Spirit. 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We have them online there that you can listen to. 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Okay, good. Now let's get back to the countdown. Kicking off the top five with Zach Williams and his song, Wait For Me.
0: Number five.

0: Wait For Me. It's Zach Williams at number 5 on the Weekend Top 20 Countdown. And our toll-free comment line's up and running. If you'd like to call, go ahead. 888-295-SHOW. That's 888-295 and the word show. Leave a comment or a question, or maybe tell a story about how a song or an artist has touched your life. The number again, 888-295 and the word show. Now, here we go with more of the countdown. How about some Josiah Queen? He's up next with his song, Demons.
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0: Demons from Josiah Queen lands in the number four spot on the weekend top 20 countdown. And your friends here at the countdown are on Instagram. And if you are too, we'd love to follow you there, however that works. 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

0: In the number three spot for the second week in a row, it's Elevation Rhythm and Washed on the weekend Top 20 Countdown. Okay, stay with us here on the countdown because the number one song in the country is just around the corner. 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
0: Hey, welcome back to the Weekend Top 20 Countdown. Appreciate you listening this weekend. I am Kurt Wallace. We got two songs to go. And you know, one of the things that Matthew West is known for is his encouraging attitude. And we recently had a chance to sit down and talk with Matthew about why he feels called to encourage people. And here's what he said.
5: You know this is true, but the world goes out of its way to make us feel like we're not significant. Our past, our mistakes that we make, the brokenness in our lives will go out of its way to make us feel like we're disqualified from having anything worth saying to this world. But then God steps in, grace steps in and says, no, I've created you. God says, I love you. And no matter how many mistakes you've made, no matter how many problems you've had in your life, I can still speak through your life. I can even speak through the not so good stuff. And to me, that's what this whole thing is all about, is so people can know, hey, you do have something to say. It's the only way I can explain this. A teenage girl makes a bad decision. She gets pregnant. She even decides to have an abortion, but she gives her life to God. God restores her heart. And now she can reach out to another teenage girl facing the same decision like no preacher ever could. God will design a path just for you. And across that path, people will come that are designed for you and only you to impact. And I think that thought just blows my mind, but I've seen it happen. I've seen somebody battle with drug addiction, alcohol addiction, give their life to God, and then turn around and have a passion for reaching people who are struggling with the same things. And man, that to me just encourages me that God, I'm going to take everything that happens in this life. I'm going to allow you to use it and give me something to say with it.
0: Embracing his calling as an encourager, that's Matthew West, telling us why every life matters and why God wants us to embrace the calling that he's placed on our lives, no matter how much the world tries to discourage us, and it will. That's good stuff. Thank you, Matthew. And speaking of Matthew, he's got a good song on the countdown. It's called Good.
1: Number two.

0: good. Good for Matthew West at number two again on the weekend Top 20 Countdown. And before we hear the number one song in the country, let's turn back to our Facebook page. Our friend Ann Daughtry Mellencamp sent us a note in response to our poll question, what's your favorite activity on the 4th of July? And she said, staying in with our dogs who are afraid of fireworks. Gotta take care of our fur babies. Thanks for sending us that note, Jean. Our dog Millie, she's afraid too. Hey, maybe some of our dogs could hide together in the bathroom or something. I'm not sure. Anyway, we appreciate you, Gene. I hope the doggies are okay, and we appreciate you reaching out to us. If you'd like to be our friend just like Gene and her dogs and more than 15,000 other listeners, just go to Facebook.com/WeekendTop20Countdown or look for the Facebook link on our website, which is WeekendTop20Countdown.com. All right, now we're up to the number one song in the country. And it finds itself at number one for the second week in a row. The top song on your playlist this weekend is from CeCe Winans. It's Worthy of It All.
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0: 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Number one now for 2 weeks in a row on the weekend top 20 countdown. Congratulations, CC. And there you have it, the 20 songs at the top of your playlist. 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Our executive producers are Ken Farley and Brandon Rabar. The show is written by Wes Shadler and Katie Hanskinek. And Rachel James is always here with the latest in Christian music news. Next week, we'll do it all again. And I hope you'll join us as we count down the top 20 Christian songs in America. 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
4: You've probably heard the advice about discussing anything other than politics and religion. Both topics get their fair share of headlines, and often those are negative. However, if you do get in a conversation about religion, you will often encounter different views, but it usually doesn't get uncomfortable until someone brings up Jesus. Why is Jesus such a polarizing topic? Could it be that we like options and doing things our own way, but Jesus shines a light on the certain failure of that approach? The Bible tells us the only thing that brings true spiritual fulfillment is getting to know the real Jesus and having a personal relationship with him. The Bible also tells us of a side of Jesus we don't hear about often enough. The Jesus who would rather hang out with sinners than priests, and the Jesus who forgave people who had a sin-filled past and made them whole. If you've never known Jesus this way before, and you would like to find out more about having a personal relationship with him, call us at 888-NEED-HIM or go to chataboutjesus.com.
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1: In Isaiah 43:19, God says, "Behold, I am doing a new thing." 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It's time to reset your faith as God creates new paths for your life. 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
2: 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As we look back through our God story in our life, God did not ever intend for us to be doing this alone. 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
1: Your encouraging WPER is giving you a chance to win a three-game Fred Nat's baseball package. 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The crack of the bat. The fun of the game. What about the hot dogs? Yeah, those are good too. And memories that'll last way beyond summer. Get started right now for your chance to win a three-game Fred Nat's baseball package at WPER.org.

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encouraging WPER is giving you a chance to win a 3-game Fred Nat's baseball package. 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
1: In Isaiah 43:19, God says, "Behold, I am doing a new thing." That's a powerful promise of renewal. It's time to reset your faith as God creates new paths for your life. You're encouraging WPER.

0: Psalm 30 begins with the words, "I will extol you, O Lord." Verse 1 reads like this, "I will extol you, O Lord, for you have drawn me up and have not let my foes rejoice over me."
1: A moment with WPER chaplain Barnabas Piper.
0: Extol isn't a word we use much anymore. It means to lift up or to praise highly. David lifts the name of God high because God lifted him from the depths. God has rescued him from some circumstance that was near death. He healed him from an illness that had him with one foot in the grave. That's what Sheol and the pit refer to, the place of the dead. David was on the brink of death, and God lifted him out. So now he will lift God up in praise. God saves, he rescues, he heals, he restores, he lifts from the darkest pits. That phrase, "drawn me up," describes lifting a bucket from a well, from the pitch black and the muck to the light of day and of hope. This is how God worked for David. It is how he worked repeatedly for Israel throughout the Old Testament. And it is how he works for you and me, because he is an unchanging God, constant in his goodness. God saves circumstantially, rescuing us from suffering, illness, and danger. Not always this side of heaven, but more often than we even recognize. Just consider all the awful things that haven't happened to you. He preserves our lives. And God saves ultimately, eternally, through Jesus, the truest, deepest fulfillment of this psalm and all the others. He lifts us out of life's dark places, and he lifts us into the bright hope of eternal life with Christ.
1: Author, speaker, Barnabas Piper is a pastor at Emmanuel Nashville. 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

encouraging WPER is giving you a chance to win a 3-game Fred Nat's baseball package. 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What about the hot dogs? Yeah, those are good too. 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
1: 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I'm Chuck Bentley with My Money Life from Crown. 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A hobby can become a habit, crowding out relationships, responsibilities, and spiritual growth. Ephesians 5 says, "Be very careful then how you live, not as unwise, but as wise, making the most of every opportunity." That's a call to steward the use of our time. 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
1: Praise God for y'all. If it wasn't for y'all, my days wouldn't be happy. The way that God lets you inspire my heart at the very time I need to hear, all the songs that you guys play are just so beautiful. I'm telling you, y'all are all so precious. Y'all are our family.
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In Isaiah 43:19, God says, "Behold, I am doing a new thing." 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

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The crack of the bat, the fun of the game. What about the hot dogs? Yeah, those are good too. And memories that'll last way beyond summer. 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

0: On the night you're falling all to pieces, you can bring your lonely heart to Jesus. 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

in well with my soul. 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

encouraging WPER is giving you a chance to win a three-game Fred Nat's baseball package. 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Yeah, those are good too. And memories that'll last way beyond summer. 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
1: I have like bumper stickers that are 20 plus years old. 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

Sometimes a reset is as simple as sitting back down around the table with the people who still matter. 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

0: That is new to the WPER playlist from Megan Woods. It's
1: so
0: called
1: good.
0: Heaven Down Here. How about it? Now, listen, if you're on the music team, you're already giving us your thoughts.
1: Yep.
0: If you're not, you could be part even right now, by the way.
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0: 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Just take a listen.
1: People need hope. 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WBER is what we play. And you don't know how much we touch people's lives daily.

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0: It's the thing that made you smile this weekend.

0: encouraging WPER is giving you a chance to win a 3-game Fred Nat's baseball package. 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And memories that'll last way beyond summer. 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

0: Well, there you are, listening to your encouraging WPER. Good morning, I'm Eric. This is my friend Heather.
1: There are times when you experience something for the last time, but you may not get a heads up about it.
0: Yeah, so you don't even know that it was the last time.
1: When was the last time anyone talked with you about a rhombus?
0: A rhombus?
1: Mm-hmm. A particular shape. You probably heard about it in maybe elementary school.
0: The rhombus.
1: And that was the last time I ever heard it, except for that one commercial, right? There was a commercial. I was like, it's a rhombus. But I could not draw you a rhombus.
0: I can't even picture one now. Why are you doing this to me?

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0: Sometimes the best part of a vacation isn't what you actually planned out. It's a moment that you never really saw coming.
1: Oh, I love this. Hey, we're Eric and Heather. Thank you for letting us hang out with you this morning on Your Encouraging WPER.
0: It happened to Michaela. They were on the beach and they look out into the ocean and they see dolphins jumping.
1: No way.
0: I mean, jumping up and out of the water. This wasn't part of a show.
1: Right.
0: They're not at SeaWorld or anything like that. It's not AI. It was real and it wasn't some, you know, excursion tour,
1: sure,
0: where they
1: right.
0: train
1: they
0: them to
1: standing on the beach.
0: No, it was real. It was just a moment. And she said, honestly, it felt like one of those little gifts from God.
1: Absolutely.
0: Unplanned. I mean, you can plan a perfect vacation and then a moment like that shows up.

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0: Hey, good morning. You're with Eric and Heather. You're encouraging WPER.
1: So there are days when you don't feel brave, right? I mean, you wake up and you're just like, ugh. But if you're doing the thing that makes you afraid or anxious, can I just tell you, you're already being brave because you're doing it while you're anxious. You're doing it while you're scared. You're better than you think, kid.

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1: I've been listening with the LGL station for about the last 5-6 years now. 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You know, when I'm listening to it, I can feel God's presence. When I'm in a very bad mood or very down about something, it just takes me right out of it.

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0: It may be this week. I mean, it could be next week too, right? Yeah, I think it's right around here.
1: It might be different for everyone. Hey, I'm Eric. This is Heather. You're encouraging WPER, but for some it is this week.
0: Yeah, when you start to realize that school actually starts soon. Like you make that mental shift from, yay, yeah, it's summer, to boo, school starts soon. And nothing against teachers and all the educators, but I really enjoy soaking up all the time with my family.
1: I got to believe some teachers are like, I need a little bit more summer too. And there is a lot
0: right,
1: more summer to come. Oh, but at some point, yeah, I think that there's a mental turn, whether school's still 5 weeks away or, but you know what I mean? That mentality and, but it usually
0: like
1: happens for me like after vacation.
0: Oh, yeah.
1: And then it's like, okay, now we're starting to move into that particular time of the year.
0: And you know, it's like a roller coaster where you go tick, tick, yes, tick, tick, tick up to the top. And then, you know, to me, in my mind, that's like July 4th. And then everything that happens after that is, oh my goodness, start of school, Thanksgiving, Christmas, Happy New Year.

0: sometimes you walk into the middle of a conversation and you're like, what? You're trying to piece it together. Right. That happens. And like when people say things to their children, especially.
1: Oh, yeah. It seems completely unhinged. You're like, where did that conversation come from?
0: Eric and Heather with you at Your Encouraging WPER. Same for pets, too, I think.
1: Oh, gracious sakes. Yes. And like when you ask your dog a question, a rhetorical question, like, where did you get that? Right. So I was on the phone with my friend the other night, and she's my bestie that I've known since we were little kids. Yeah. And she lives in Cincinnati, and I never knew her to be a dog person. Well, now she has two hilarious dogs. And so I'm talking to her the other night. Her husband just had surgery. How's everybody doing? And all of a sudden I hear her go, I will cancel your party on Thursday if you keep misbehaving. And I'm trying to figure out, because her boys are grown. They don't live there. And I'm like, right? Who are you talking to? And she goes, Roxy. And she knows exactly she's what talking. She's done.
0: Right.
1: Does she?

0: WPER, you make it possible to share encouragement.
1: I've been listening to you for years. It means a lot to me to have it. It's right there, the right song at the right time.

0: think about the moment from this past weekend that made you smile. Share that this morning. It'll encourage someone.
1: Oh, absolutely. And we'd like to smile right along with you. Hi, we're Eric and Heather. Thanks for listening to WPER.
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0: finished.
1: Your encouraging WPER is giving you a chance to win a 3-game Fred Nat's baseball package. 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

0: on my mind. As you start this Monday morning with us, thank you for choosing your encouraging WPER.
1: We love sharing part of the morning with you, especially on a Monday.
2: Yeah.
1: And you know what? Sunday and Saturday may not have been your weekend, but maybe over your weekend, there was something that made you smile.
0: Our friend Grayson sharing that there probably should be a day between Sunday and Monday, though, because she does the typical Monday through Friday thing.
1: Right, right.
0: As she's proposing calling it the day between Sunday and Monday, called Hang On a Second.
1: Yeah. Oh, yes. Yes. Oh, my word. Yes.
0: I like that. Maybe something to the effect of like, I'm going to need another minute.
1: Yes. Well, yes. All of it works. Like, give me a sec.
0: It doesn't even have to be a 24-hour day.
1: No. I would be grateful if we just, like, extended the sleeping time another 10, maybe 15 hours.
0: Glad you're listening this morning.

0: each and every one of these powerful songs, the stories you hear on WPER, the prayers that are prayed.
1: Oh, mercy.
0: All because of you. Lives are touched and changed. Mm-hmm. Hearts are changed. It's an amazing thing, and thank you for being part of this ministry. You're listening. That makes you part of the family right there.
1: That makes you a big part right there for sure. And hey, we're Eric and Heather. Thanks for letting WPER share part of the day with you. And thank you for making it possible for WPER to be on the air because, well, we've been listener-funded since the first day almost 27 years ago, and that's the way it's always going to be.
0: Hey, Mark and Louisa is part of the giving family. So is Yvonne in Richmond. Susan is in Bumpus. They've all given to make sure the WPER offering hope and encouragement, pointing people to Jesus, is there every single day. So thank you to them. And this is a great reminder to you that you could go from listener to being part of the giving family or being on the music team or volunteering. There's a place for you here.
1: And it all starts at WPER.org.

0: Is God moving through the music? Just take a listen.
1: It helps me with my mood and my attitude, encouraging me. I can tell that my day is going bad, and I'm thinking, well, I just need to cut on WPER. And then everything is fine. I'm all better after that.

0: once in a while, you get nostalgic for a moment, for a period in your life that you remember still. Eric and Heather with you at Your Encouraging WPER.
1: Well, I read somewhere that a psychiatrist has actually boiled down what we miss. And we get nostalgic for certain times in our lives, certain days in history, right?
0: Yeah.
1: But the number one overarching principle in all of it, the commonality, the freedom to be unreachable.
0: The freedom
1: call anybody's house after 9 p.m.
0: Oh, yeah, that was the cutoff. Unless it was an emergency.
1: Right. Then and only then could you call. You didn't have email, you know, right? Like once you were on your way.
0: Right.
1: No one could reach you.
0: No email, no texting.
1: Right.
0: Yeah.
1: And now we're constantly reachable. Someone can always reach us. And not only that, but the world updates. Something happens on the other side of the world. And look, it's horrible. We're going to hear about it right now. And, you know, the world kind of stayed out of your head. You got the paper. You read about, right? It was like, it was contained. Things were contained. Your reachability, the world, the stress of the world. It wasn't all content.
0: To be unreachable.
1: Isn't that great?
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2: 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And yet, there's been tragedy this year, but God has provided things that we never thought it would ever happen. And I'm excited just what this ministry is doing and what God is doing, right, in everybody's lives and the people that he's touching and the people that he's encouraging. And he blesses you to bless others.
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0: Now, you start your day, pick out something to wear, line up what you got coming up this week. Maybe you say a quick prayer.
1: Oh, yeah.
0: We want to pray for you here. Yes. You're encouraging WPER.
1: It's an honor to pray for and to pray with you. We're Eric and Heather, and we really do appreciate you listening to WPER. But you can text or call and let us know how we can pray for you.
0: Here's the number anytime, 877-859-9737. 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
1: Save that number into your phone as praying friends, so you know you always got it. Mm-hmm. But Bonnie texted and said, please pray for me. I have an upcoming hip replacement. And she said, wow. You know, she's kind of young to get this, but three years ago, she had to replace her right hip. And I guess the left one felt neglected and said, well, I want to get in on the fun. Right. So she's getting her left hip replaced tomorrow and just would ask, please, you know, pray for the recovery and the surgery and all that fun.

0: P-E-R. 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
1: I must say, your station, when I'm out and about, I try to tell everyone about this radio station that's so special. Makes your day, you know?

0: glad you're beginning your day with your encouraging WPER.
1: Yeah, we are. We're Eric and Heather. We love hanging out with you.
0: And every day begins a little bit differently.
1: Mm-hmm.
0: And you want it to go well. You want things to fall into the place. You've got a plan in the morning, a routine.
1: Well, I just recently read that one of the best things you can do for yourself in the morning is to create a soft launch, basically, to your morning. And that helps you not only start your day with a little bit more peace, but turns out you can be a little bit more productive.
0: All right, give me an example. Define soft launch.
1: When you first get up, don't touch your phone. They say the first thing you need to do is just leave it face down on your nightstand, like while you're getting ready.
0: Well, mine's my alarm, so I do have to do that real quick.
1: Sure.
0: But then I can flip it over. That's easy.
1: Yeah, don't look at it.
0: Keep going. What else?
1: Ground yourself with a few deep breaths. Like, greet the day slowly. And this is a slow breath. It's not like...
0: No. Those deep breaths work. I've tried that before. It does calm you.
1: And it feels good. You know, you feel your lungs open.
0: Yeah. The risk of drifting back off to sleep, though,
1: that might come into play.
0: Yeah,
1: when
0: okay,
1: you do this,
0: stand
1: you need to be standing.
0: Difference.
1: Standing.
0: Yeah.
1: And one of the other things they say is carefully choose the music that you greet your day with.
0: Mm-hmm.
1: Something that will lighten your mood. Something that will help you smile. It will boost your energy, ease the stress.
0: Draw you closer to God.
1: We got you. I see where you're headed.
0: We got you right here. Yep.

0: good.
1: Every hero looks a little bit different. The way they showed up in your life looks a little bit different, mm-hmm. but they showed up and they're a hero to you.
2: Hey, we're Eric and Heather. Thanks for letting us recognize that hometown hero in your life on Your Encouraging WPER.
1: And thanks to Simventions for helping us honor Virginia's hometown heroes. This week's
2: is Nathaniel Edwards, nominated by, well, his daughter, Miracle Edwards. She says, my father is hardworking, devoted to Christ, and always present. He runs a landscaping business called M&J Contracting. And his career, she said, has been built on discipline, leadership, and mentoring young and old who are striving to acclimate to society. And she says that her dad, Nathaniel, contributes in so many ways to recovery groups like NA, AA, RU, Celebrate Recovery.
1: Wow.
2: And she said the thing that just she loves about her dad is he often thinks of others before himself. And I just want to acknowledge him for doing that.
1: Nathaniel, this week's hometown hero here on Your Encouraging WPER. Perhaps that makes you think of that person in your life who has achieved hero status. Well, tell us about them. That's easy to do.
2: Oh, goodness. Yes. Just send the word hero to our studio number, 877-859-9737. 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

In Isaiah 43:19, God says, "Behold, I am doing a new thing." That's a powerful promise of renewal. It's time to reset your faith as God creates new paths for your life. You're encouraging WPER.

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0: Glad you're listening to Your Encouraging WPER. We're the people that talk on the radio in the morning. My name's Eric. This is my friend Heather.
1: And we love sharing part of the morning with you. I don't know a lot about people, but I do know one thing. Humans really do not like being vulnerable. Like, sometimes vulnerability is scary. It can be seen as a weakness. And I think where it prevents us from changing our lives is when we go to God after we've messed up, right?
0: Yeah.
1: Because after we've done something that we feel he's going to be like, oh, you've done it this time. I'm never going to forgive you. Those are lies. And the lies keep us from getting vulnerable and coming back to God and saying, look, I am so sorry. Because he understands your heart. You know, because if you do something and be like, oh, sorry, you know, he's, come on. But if you're truly vulnerable and you come to God, you know, that's where the healing starts. That's where the growth happens. That's where the relationship with him starts to build.

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0: Of the many things you did over the weekend, pick the one that made you smile. I pick one of them.
1: Well, yeah, one.
0: And share that. Encourage someone today. You're encouraging WPER.
1: Hi, we're Eric and Heather. Thank you for letting us hang out with you today, especially Mondays. We love to find out what did make you smile over the weekend, because it's bring a smile to a lot of people's faces.
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1: David said what made him smile was yesterday, but it started sometime last week, because VBS was at their church last week and Friday was the last day, and the kids learned three songs over the week, and one of them was Rescue Me by We the Kingdom.
0: A good one.
1: Yesterday at church, they played a highlight video of the whole week, all the pictures of the kids, and the background music was the kids singing that song.
0: Absolutely the best.
1: So
0: great,
1: cool.
0: Great rap end.
1: Yeah.
0: Wrap up to the Vacation Bible School.
1: Oh, my goodness. And great memories, right? But he said two kids actually asked to be baptized.
0: Oh, praise the Lord.

sinking well with my soul. I need a peace that only

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1: And we're awfully glad you are, because we love hanging out with you. We're Eric and Heather.
0: As you navigate traffic, and maybe this has happened to you. I hope so. Because, you know, like when you have a thought and you're like, does anybody else do this?
1: Wait a minute.
0: So when I'm in traffic and I'm doing the speed limit or just a little bit over, and then somebody blows by you.
1: Yeah.
0: Do you try to guesstimate what they're doing? Like if I'm doing 70, I'm like, oh, they got to be doing 85. They got to be at least doing 90. Do you do that or am I alone?
1: Yes. Oh, no, we do that all the time.
0: Really?
1: All the time.
0: It's like I got my own internal radar gun going there.
1: Right, I'm like, exactly.
0: I'm clocking them at 95 at least.

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0: find yourself in some complex situations, it's good to know you have options.
1: Hey, we're Eric and Heather. Thank you for choosing WPER this morning.
0: And sometimes they aren't the best options, but at least you still have options.
1: Right.
0: So after a movie over the weekend, come out of the movie, right. Stop at the restroom, wash my hands,
1: yeah.
0: Good to go,
1: good
0: and
1: boy.
0: Then look around. There's no paper towels.
1: Oh.
0: They don't have one of those, you know, supersonic air dryer things. And I'm
1: right.
0: Like, now what? Best option for me, pants, shirt.
1: Oh, come on,
0: I didn't want that. I can't drive with wet hands.
1: Dirty again.
0: Huh? Oh, you say my clothes are dirty? No.
1: Right?
0: This is a good option.
1: I
0: had.
1: Okay, well, you could... See, in those situations, I have always made the mistake that I know not to make, but okay. I will continue to do it. You know what? I'll go grab toilet paper.
0: Not a good option.
1: No, because the toilet paper is so thin, it immediately falls apart, and then
0: right.
1: It sticks to your hand, so it looks like you've just arts and crafts your hands.
0: Yes.
1: You know?
0: So what's the option? There's no option left at that point.
1: No, absolutely. You can flail your hands wildly as...
0: Okay, maestro. There you are, conducting a symphony on your way out of the movie. Great.

0: just then. Oh God, how I need you.
1: How is God moving through the music? Just take a listen.
2: I'm blessed every day, and you keep me going. When I'm having a bad day, you're there. When I'm having a good day, you're there. Thank you all for being there.

0: Just take a listen.
1: I'm blessed every day, and you keep me going. When I'm having a bad day, you're there. When I'm having a good day, you're there. Thank you all for being there.

0: holding on, praising God. That's John Reddick on your encouraging WPER. Hey, I'm Eric. This is Heather.
1: Holding on is the very thing to be doing.
0: Yeah.
1: Especially, you know, like when you think being faith or having faith means being strong.
0: Yeah.
1: You know, like I'm going to be strong. Mm-hmm. I know the Lord is on my side. But being strong doesn't mean like doing it by yourself, right? And I know sometimes, like I used to think, okay, if I was really trusting God, I wouldn't feel overwhelmed.
0: Yeah.
1: I wouldn't cry over things. I wouldn't lie awake at night trying to figure it all out, right? But I know better now because holding on doesn't mean that I'm strong. Holding on means I know who is. And so if you are holding on by a thread today, you're not failing, you're not weak, you're not alone. You're just someone who knows where true help comes from.

for a fresh start after hardship, failure, or feeling stuck? God has the power to wipe away the past and give you a better future. Don't focus on regrets. Let God hit the reset button. You're encouraging WPER.

0: Your encouraging WPER is giving you a chance to win a three-game Fred Nats baseball package. 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The crack of the bat, the fun of the game. What about the hot dogs? Yeah, those are good too. And memories that'll last way beyond summer. 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

0: time memories never go away.
1: Hey, good morning. Welcome in to your encouraging WPER. You're with Eric and Heather.
0: And sometimes you can taste them, right?
1: The best.
0: I got an opportunity. A friend gave me an opportunity to go pick blackberries over the weekend.
1: Oh.
0: I'm not joking. There were blackberries in there bigger than my thumb.
1: Come on.
0: It was so crazy. And as I'm in there, and I'm covered, like seriously, because blackberry briars are nothing to mess with. So I've got gloves and long sleeve shirt and a sun hat and a mask because, you know, I don't want to get all the pollen.
1: Having never been, like, how do you know when you're done? Like, you got enough for a quart or a basketful?
0: When your body aches, right.
1: Or this will make three pies or
0: cobbler. This is where you let your stomach lead you. That's very important.
1: Yes. All right. So,

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0: was God moving through the music? Just take a listen.
1: When you're having a good day, it cheers you up. And when you're having a bad day, it still cheers you up.
2: You made the rain, so when it falls on me,

0: So after that Canadian wildfire smoke that we had to endure over the weekend across Virginia, obviously that wiped out the movie night this past week. Mm. There was another one scheduled in a couple of weeks, still on.
1: Oh, yeah.
0: And you're still invited.
1: Yes, look forward
0: to seeing you and spending some time together making some summertime memories with your encouraging WPER.
1: So it's going to be at Fredericksburg Christian School, August the 7th. Put that on your calendar because it always helps to have something to look forward to. We are going to be collecting backpacks, which is really nice that you can help a family in need and having a nice night with your family.
0: Yeah, if God lays it on your heart, bring a new backpack to be part of the fun that night. It's going to be a lot of anything you'd want to know. This is easy. We'll send you some info.
1: Absolutely. 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

0: so glad you're listening to your encouraging WPER after the weekend. You're still thinking about it. Maybe there's a moment that made you smile over the weekend.
1: Oh, goodness, we hope so. Hey, we're Eric and Heather. Thanks for listening to WPER. We hope there was a moment. So let us know, what made you smile this weekend?
0: You can text or call right now, 877-859-9737.
1: Oh, and text or call. Eric's, like Eric said, DJ texted. Oh, my word. Not only did DJ text and said, this is what made me smile, but he texted a bunch of pictures from his mission trip to North Dakota.
0: Come on.
1: Yeah. So he got to share these pictures with not only his parents, but the folks at church, and just a really beautiful time of helping people know Jesus.

0: This is your encouraging WPER.
1: Good morning. We're Eric and Heather. Thank you for letting us hang out with you.
0: And making the encouraging music and those different stories that you hear, the prayers that are offered up, making all that possible. Penny's in Front Royal. She's actually shared her story and she gives to the ministry. She said, you know, you saved my life during hard times. You've kept me calm during my daily commute to the D.C. area. Listens all the time, and that's the reason she gives to this ministry. It's that's made a saved her life. She doesn't go into detail there, but you know, when you hear an encouraging song or a word that can turn your day around or your life, amazing.
1: And that's what your support does to WPER. You know, you make these songs available to play because it's no secret, right? Expenses have gone up everywhere, and each of these songs is an expense, but that is paid for by folks just like you who keep this 100% listener-funded ministry on the air.
0: Some give and support the ministry. Some pray and support the ministry. Yeah. Some are part of the music team. There's a place for you here. We invite you in to be part at WPER.org. You can find out more right there.

0: 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Just take a listen.
1: I love all the songs you play. They're inspirational for your daily walk with the good Lord every day. Keeps me going. It's my favorite station.

0: You're living in a right-handed world. I mean, that's just the fact.
1: It really is.
0: Most things are designed for people who are right-handed. It's just more of us.
1: Hey, we're Eric and Heather on your encouraging WPER.
0: When I see somebody writing left-handed, I don't know why. I'm like, it makes me...
1: It's fascinating.
0: I'm like, why? Like, you know, but you can train yourself.
1: When I was in fourth grade, I was convinced I could, in fact, write left-handed, and I could not.
0: You probably can.
1: Nope. No.
0: It's probably good for your brain to be able to do more things left-handed. If you're a left-hander, I don't know if you try things right. Well, you live in a right-handed world, so you're probably forced in many instances to
1: absolutely.
0: Be able to do that.
1: You know what actually taught me to use my left hand more often?
0: What's that?
1: With children. Because I'd be holding a baby, in a diaper bag and have to unlock the door or turn the lights on or, you know, so that out of necessity. And there are lots of things I can do left-handed I couldn't, you know, before I had children.
0: Oh, that's good,
1: But I still can't write left-handed. I mean, I can, but it looks like I'm back in fourth grade.
0: It looks

0: encouraging WPER is giving you a chance to win a 3-game Fred Nat's baseball package. Just tell us why you think baseball and summer go together so well, and you'll be entered to win 4 tickets to 3 Fred Nat's games on WPER nights. Just go to WPER.org. The crack of the bat. The fun of the game. What about the hot dogs? Yeah, those are good too. And memories that'll last way beyond summer. 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

0: 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Thankfully and prayerfully, praise the Lord, he recovered and he had no residual effects from it, but it scared him. And he started coming to church with me, so like when people listen to WPER, they stumble upon it from all the stories I've been hearing, something switches inside them.
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life feels off course, there's always a way back. 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A way back to real connections. Your encouraging WPER.

0: right? 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Because mm-hmm. the porch lights and fireflies and all throughout the neighborhood last night. I mean, right in the middle of the week, it was just so beautiful listening to all the laughter. And it wasn't just little kids. You know, somewhere off in the distance, heard the ice cream truck. And it's like, you know, all of the sounds of summer come drifting through the yard. And it seems like the world just slows down enough to have a little good. And it just, I just want to hold on to it as long as I can.
1: I don't blame you. And the way you're describing it, you're kind of lulling me to sleep. I'm going to be yawning in about 2 seconds if you don't take it easy.

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Sometimes a reset is as simple as sitting back down around the table with the people who still matter. You're encouraging WPER.

Revival, that is Jeremy Camp on Your Encouraging WPER. I love his latest there. And you know how you can have a personal revival? It seems like these songs can go hand in hand sometimes. And on a Monday morning, there's nothing better than realizing you can walk with Jesus and he'll walk with you. If you're walking into this week as it's starting off, walk with Jesus. We know if you've lived life any length of time, you know that in any given week, there can be a twist, a turn, a bump that you were not expecting. But when you walk with Jesus, he'll help you navigate those things, give you peace even in the process. So this is the reminder. Walk with Jesus today. This is Consumed by Fire on Your Encouraging WPER.

Thank God I'll never know. That is Peter Burton with Where Would I Be on your encouraging WPER. Have Teresa. Well, I hope you had a great weekend. It's all kinds of adventure that you can have on a weekend. And but I hope somewhere in there was some rest as well. Because you know, when you got a full week, you got to take the weekends when you can and rest. So I'm happy I got a little itty bitty tiny bit of rest yesterday. I wanted to have more, but I also knew I wanted to visit with some family and also go to church. So all in all, I feel good about it. But I can tell you this, when you start off with the energy level depleted for the week, you're going to find a way somehow to boost that energy again. And sometimes it's just by listening right here. There's something in the song that'll be like, yeah, that was exactly what I need. Hopefully, this might be one of those songs. It's Phil Wickham. The King is in the room on your encouraging WPER.

0: Psalm 30 begins with the words, "I will extol you, O Lord." Verse 1 reads like this, "I will extol you, O Lord, for you have drawn me up and have not let my foes rejoice over me."
1: A moment with WPER chaplain Barnabas Piper.
0: Extol isn't a word we use much anymore. It means to lift up or to praise highly. David lifts the name of God high because God lifted him from the depths. God has rescued him from some circumstance that was near death. He healed him from an illness that had him with one foot in the grave. That's what Sheol and the pit refer to, the place of the dead. David was on the brink of death, and God lifted him out. So now he will lift God up in praise. God saves, he rescues, he heals, he restores, he lifts from the darkest pits. That phrase, "drawn me up," describes lifting a bucket from a well, from the pitch black and the muck to the light of day and of hope. This is how God worked for David. It is how he worked repeatedly for Israel throughout the Old Testament. And it is how he works for you and me, because he is an unchanging God, constant in his goodness. God saves circumstantially, rescuing us from suffering, illness, and danger. Not always this side of heaven, but more often than we even recognize. Just consider all the awful things that haven't happened to you. He preserves our lives. And God saves ultimately, eternally, through Jesus, the truest, deepest fulfillment of this psalm and all the others. He lifts us out of life's dark places, and he lifts us into the bright hope of eternal life with Christ.
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Alive and Breathing. That's Matt Maher on Your Encouraging WPER. I'm Teresa. Well, thanks again for tuning in today. I am very grateful for those of you who listen, those of you who write in, those of you who text. We love hearing from you and what God is doing in your life. And anytime there is a song that you love that God has used in your life, if there's that right moment that's happened, if you've got a praise about something that you've been praying about and God answered, we want to hear. Or if you have a prayer request, again, we'd love to hear. 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

Are there a few things in your life you can think about that you want God to breathe on? I know I can. Thank God there's the hope of Him breathing new life into it. That's Taryn Wells. I'm Teresa. Thank you for tuning in today to your encouraging WPER. Hey, don't forget, if you've got kids, there are so many vacation Bible schools happening throughout the area. And one of the things I love, especially if it's in your kids' school district, how about taking your kids even to a church that you don't normally attend? To a vacation Bible school, because here's what I love. They get to see that there are more kids who love Jesus than just them, than just the ones in your church. And they might meet some kids that they may end up going to school with, which is kind of cool because then they already kind of know that they love Jesus. They love learning about Jesus. We met in vacation Bible school. It's helpful. And I'm telling you, if my kids were young again, oh, I would do that in a heartbeat so that they would get to know more kids who had this this love of learning about Jesus. So if you want to know about any of them, you can check out WPER.org. We've got a lot listed there. And if your church's Vacation Bible School is not listed, feel free to add it right there at our calendar. Again, WPER.org. Right now, Chris Tomlin, Holy Forever.

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The day feels heavy and your thoughts won't settle. Pause for a moment. Take a breath, refocus your heart, and notice God's goodness in the everyday moments with your encouraging WPER

look. Oh, that's Toby Mac. Lord, it feels good on your encouraging WPER. Hey, I'm Teresa. Well, I've got Stephen McWhorter on the way for you, also Mercy Me. But right now, this is a song that has so much truth in it. God only knows, because there are many times, friend, maybe he's the only one who does know all that you've been through, all that certain things affected you, how they affected you. But God does know. And because he knows, he's the one you can run to. He's the one that can bring comfort, healing, hope, whatever you need, because he does know.

You know that feeling when a song speaks to where you are? That doesn't have to end when you leave the car. The WPER app keeps encouragement with you all day long.

thinking well with my soul. I need a peace that only

That's Mercy Me. Make it well on your encouraging WPER. Hey, I'm Teresa. Well, you know what? A ball game with friends and family, a hot dog at the ballpark. I mean, it's just a lot of fun, especially during the summer. 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Right now, Brandon Lake.

0: encouraging WPER is giving you a chance to win a 3-game Fred Nat's baseball package. 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
1: I wake up in the morning and put WPER on, and it really means a lot. I love the radio station. I play it in my car. It means a lot just hearing the stories and the testimony. So thank you so much for what you guys do.

That's Chris Tomlin. Who you are to me on your encouraging WPER. Hey, I'm Teresa. You know, first of all, Friday being so smoky and horrible air quality, and you really couldn't see. I was in the Warrenton area on Friday. You couldn't see the mountain. It was so smoky. So once that's cleared up a little bit and some rain had come down and cleared it out, I tell you what, I was noticing things all the more. The color is so beautiful, especially when you can't see it as clearly, and then you can, you realize, man, this is gorgeous. These crepe myrtles, have you been seeing them? Now, many of them are actually on their way out, but there are some who are so full. Like, it feels like more trees this year are full and like heavy laden with the most gorgeous, vibrant blooms between the pinks and the lavenders and the purples, and it is gorgeous. And I thought, God, you're amazing. I don't think that there's any color that anyone can create that ever quite captures exactly what God has put in creation. We can try, and I think that we can come close, but it's still nothing quite captures that beauty in what God has created, seriously. And if you haven't been paying attention, you've been busy just driving around. Look up, look around, see some of these crepe myrtles that are in bloom right now, and man, just appreciate the beauty that God has put all around us.

0: I suffer from a fairly significant depression. Many days, y'all are the lifeline that keeps me going. You play the right song at the right moment, or something you guys say as a lesson or a scripture will poke at my cloud and brighten my day.
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In Isaiah 43:19, God says, "Behold, I am doing a new thing." That's a powerful promise of renewal. It's time to reset your faith as God creates new paths for your life. You're encouraging WPER.

Oh, God does rescue us in very many different ways. That is We the Kingdom. I'm Teresa. Thank you for tuning in to your encouraging WPER. Well, you may have heard me mention yesterday that over the weekend, on Saturday, I went to a baby shower for my niece and her husband and beautiful property where they live. It was a gorgeous drive there. It was somewhere deep in Rappahannock County, Virginia. And it had the address of Sperryville, but I have been to Sperryville many times. This was not Sperryville. I don't know where we were. But to get there, and I kid you not, on two different occasions, I had to go over a one-lane bridge. And the one bridge, holy moly, there were no sides to it. Like, you better know how to drive, right? You better not let your wheel go off. It was wide enough for the car, a little bit wider than that, but no edges. And I'm like, where am I at? But it was beautiful. However, coming home, the GPS would not work. In fact, there was no signal at all. And I knew the first couple of turns, but then after that, I don't know where I was going. Couldn't make a phone call to even ask my sister, my niece, because it was like emergency calls only because there was no signal anywhere. And I'm like, is this an emergency yet? I'm starting to panic with no GPS. I haven't been in that situation for a while. And I kept driving in the general direction I thought I might be going in the right direction. And I finally came to a road where I had to go right or left. And I was like, here we go, Lord, I'm going to go right. I saw a sign that said Culpeper. I'm like, thank God I can follow that. Was it beautiful? Yes. Was it more of an adventure than I anticipated? Oh, yeah.

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life feels like it's on pause, it might be time for a reset. The music on Your Encouraging WPER is here to help you renew, restore, and strengthen your faith.

It's Tasha Layton. Meet me in the valley on your encouraging WPER. Hey there, I'm Teresa. You know, I have to tell you, during the summer, many of us love to get a chance to do the beach scene, take a trip to the ocean. I will tell you, I don't care if it's summer, fall, winter, or spring. I do believe somehow I was designed, made, created to live by the ocean. Somehow that did not translate to the finances to live the life I was designed and created to live. But I do love trying to get there as often as I can. Sometimes that's once a year. Sometimes it's a trip down to Virginia Beach, you know, a couple times. And then maybe one of the beaches that I love for once a year. But there is something about it. I always feel my best. I feel the healthiest. And I saw this and it said, did you know that sand will pull heat out of your body? And I'm like, oh, wait a minute. Sand's so hot when you're walking it. But apparently there is something about having your feet in the sand. Salt water can help reduce inflammation. Sunlight reduces cortisol. So technically a trip to the beach is not a vacation. It's medicine. So the thought is, do we think that we could get insurance to cover a trip to the beach? It's so healthy for you. Literally, it's medicine for your body and soul. I'm all in with that.

0: 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Just take a listen.
1: I think it's inspirational. It keeps your thoughts where they need to be. It always plays the right song at the right time.

Josiah Queen on Your Encouraging WPER. Hey, I'm Teresa. Well, you know, if I hear a good news story, I love to share it with you. And this is really about someone just taking the time to notice. And not only notice, but care. And that was the case of a woman. She was flying home from a funeral. And in her connecting flight, she happened to look out the window while she was waiting for the plane. And she saw a gentleman just really struggling. He was walking with a limp, but he was working. He was still like doing all things to set up the stairs for the airplanes. He was working on the tarmac. He was just going about lifting equipment, positioning things, fueling the aircraft. And she's watching him, but she could tell he was in so much pain. And so she didn't have any idea who this person was. So on her TikTok account, she just said, "Hey, does anybody know this man at the John Wayne Airport?" She's like, "It's so hard to see him barely be able to move. It just breaks my heart. There's got to be a way we could help him retire." Well, sure enough, people just kind of researched it, found out who this guy was, heard that he was a veteran. And he's a Navy veteran who's helping care for his mom in hospice, but he needed knee surgery. And so just that caring, they were able to raise enough money for him to make sure he can get that knee surgery, help his mom out. He's still working, still has to, but she said, "You know what? I think it's not even about the money. It's just that people noticed and that they care." She said, "I felt like the world showed up. And in these times, we need to know that there are those kind of people in the world." I think she's right.

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That's Jeremy Camp, Christ in Me, on Your Encouraging WPER. Hey, Teresa, I don't think we get that enough. I can say for me that there are times where it hits me like a fresh revelation, like, wait a minute, Christ is in me. Everywhere you go, Christ is in you. When you've invited Jesus Christ into your life, when you've given your life to him and you have accepted him as Savior, as Lord, as King of Kings of your life, he's in you. His Spirit is in you. And that is powerful because he says in the Bible, he said, the same Spirit that raised him from the dead is now the Holy Spirit that will dwell in you, the Spirit of Christ. Why do we think that we are alone? Why do we worry so much about things when we have God Almighty with us at all times? I don't know. Like that revelation, I believe the more that we press in and really learn what that means, I think we're going to be astounded, truthfully. Because the more I realize what it really means, the more in awe I become. Here's Cochran and Company. This is what grace can do on Your Encouraging WPER.

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0: PER, you make it possible to share encouragement.
1: It means a lot to our whole family. We all listen to it. Every one of us has been encouraged by you guys, and it's just a blessing to know that each morning we can listen to you guys as we're driving to work for school.

0: That's Matt Maher, Gonna Be All Right, on your encouraging WPER. I'm Teresa, and that is something that I want so much for people to know. And probably more than ever, I wanted to share it with someone last night, that through Jesus, it'll be all right. They made a post on this Facebook group that I am in. It's a mom's group in this region. And I don't ever really post anything there. I just watch to see what moms are going through. Many of them, when they have small children, they don't get out and about as much. They have, especially if they're new to the area, difficulty finding and forming friendships. And I've seen them connect through this group. It's kind of neat. Many people will recommend a church for connection and for support. I love that. But last night there was a question on that forum that really shocked me. Man, it made me sad, if you want the truth. And it basically said, so where do you go at night to cry when you can't do it at home? No family, no friends. Driveway's not an option. Would like more privacy than a gas station parking lot. Kind of just want to cry until I feel okay again. Well, man, that broke my heart when I saw that question on there. Truly asking, where can I go? Well, here's the thing that shocked me. How many people answered her on where to go, because they've done the same thing. They were saying, I found that the high school parking lot works. Another one said the grocery store parking lot. Another one said, I just drive back roads and blast the music while I cry until I feel better. There were all these answers coming. Friend, there are so many hurting, broken people out there. You might not know what to look at them, but could we just keep our antennas up to show love, patience, encouragement, and pray for those who need the hope?
1: 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It almost took me down.

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Carly Ann Taylor, Why Should I Worry? On your encouraging WPER. Hey, I'm Teresa. Well, Matthew West is on the way with Me on Your Mind. Also, Zach Williams coming up with his latest called Wait for Me, all after this. From the brother and sisters team of Kane, this is Rise Up on your encouraging WPER.

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That is Zach Williams, Wait For Me, on your encouraging WPER. I'm Teresa. I saw the sweetest story. They're calling it a modern-day Granny and Clyde. But really, what it is this couple that have been married for

And this has become a real problem because they finally put them in the same care facility together with adjoining rooms. They even brought his bed into the same room where she is. But that is not good enough because he still has his driver's license. And so he broke her out again. Both of them left. They were seen on the cameras. He's rolling her out to the car. And they filled up with gas. He went and got their medications and he texted his daughter and he basically told her, he's like, hey, thanks. I've got her now. I promise I'll take care of her. You know, thanks for your help, but I'm good. And they took off cross country and they said, we don't know what we're going to do with them. They finally have to get them back, but they know they don't want to be apart, but the dad cannot take care of the mom, but he's bound and determined. They're going to stay together. They're going to take trips across the country. He's going to keep trying.

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1: Praise God for y'all. If it wasn't for y'all, my days wouldn't be happy. The way that God lets you inspire my heart at the very time I need to hear, all the songs that you guys play are just so beautiful. I'm telling you, y'all are all so precious. Y'all are our family.

gonna move. I love the first line of that song because it says, I'm not about to give up because I heard God say there's gonna be brighter days. You gotta move. You gotta keep one step after the next, one faith step after the next faith step, believing that, look, good days are still ahead for you. Right now, Peter Burton, this is Where Would I Be If It Weren't for Jesus on your encouraging WP.

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1: Thanks to Amy Limerick and Kristen Ballou, who are celebrating their mom, Jerry Redmond, today on her 82nd birthday. They say that over the last decade, Jerry has faced tremendous medical challenges. And after beginning this year on dialysis, complications eventually led her to stop treatments this past May. She entered into hospice, and they believe she only had 2 to 3 weeks to live. But today, she is celebrating her 82nd birthday. After several weeks beyond the expectations, she is still here with her family, and she gives all the glory to God. And Amy and Kristen say that every extra day has been a precious gift from God and nothing short of a miracle. For anyone who knows Jerry, that same faith has always been evident in her life. In 1979, after seeing so many families in need while serving as a Stafford County social worker, she founded the organization SERVE, Stafford Emergency Relief through volunteer efforts. What began as one woman simply saying yes to God's calling has grown into a ministry that now provides food and practical assistance to more than 70,000 people every year. If you'd like to find out more about SERVE, their website is serve-helps.org. Happy 82nd birthday, Jerry. 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

Stars go dim with Holy on your encouraging WPER. Hey, I'm Teresa. Well, if you are interested in baseball and you'd like to see a few games with the Fred Nats with your family and friends, you can get registered to win that prize simply by going to WPER.org. And it's pretty easy. You just fill out the information and answer this question. Why do you think baseball and summer go so well together? Now, it can be any answer. It can be like, because I don't want to sit in 10 degree temperatures and watch a baseball game. I'm like, I don't know. I'm sitting here debating whether I'd prefer to be in 10 degree or 100 degree. I don't know yet. But if you have an answer to that question, just put it down there and then you'll automatically be into the drawing. And then we're going to pull that and award them next Monday. We'll pull it on Friday, award it next Monday. And but it would be tickets to three different Fred Nats games for the remainder of the season. So if you're interested, check it out. WPER.org.

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life feels off course, there's always a way back. A way back to God. A way back to hope. A way back to real connections. You're encouraging WPER.

Well, that is Phil Wickham and Crowder teaming up with It Really Is Amazing Grace. Hi there, I'm Teresa. Thanks for tuning in today. And I'll tell you, my daughter's name is Grace. And often through the years, we've called her Amazing Grace. But there are times where I'm like, honey, you really are amazing. She's like, thanks, Mom. But it's so true. And I think about, we named my daughter Grace because my husband and I had seen so much of God's grace in our lives, and we knew that if it weren't because of His grace, His undeserved favor, we wouldn't even be having the precious daughter that God gave us. So we knew that was going to be her name, but she's lived up to that Amazing Grace name. I am often astounded by her. I think many of us are, by our children, when we see, man, the adults that they are becoming or have become, you're like, man, they overcame all that I probably hindered them with. I was the best mom I knew how to be, right, when they were younger, but still, I was so young. I was still forging my way. I think I'd do a much better job now, but when I see the great adults that they are, I'm more convinced it's more of God's amazing grace. It really is Amazing Grace. Right now, for you, it is Mandisa. This is Stronger on Your Encouragement.

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1: That's Matthew West, Good, on You're Encouraging WPER. I'm Teresa. Do you have things in your life where you do your own private countdown? Like you're counting down the days until this happens and it keeps you moving forward. Well, I've got that going on right now. I am counting down the days until I see that precious grandson. Now, here's the thing. I must include my amazing son and incredible daughter-in-law. They are in there on that list on this trip, but I don't know. The grandson just comes to the top of the list. I dearly love my son and my daughter-in-law. But I am very much looking forward to seeing the grandson. So I have about 3 weeks, almost 3 weeks. So once we get down to like 10, then I'm actually counting down the actual days. 10, 9, 8, 7, 6, right? But I hope you've got something like that, that you can have your own private countdown for something in your life that you're really looking forward to. For me, it's that visit. I cannot wait to hold him. I hope he'll let me hold him really and truly. Like he let me carry him around a little bit when they visited for Father's Day. But like I want put his little head in my neck and let me hold him like a little cuddle. You know, when I pictured being a grandma, I did not picture being 7 hours away. So when I get there, like let's make up for time. Like grandma, I'll carry you everywhere for a while.

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1: Being ambidextrous is so rare that it's like, oh, it's a big deal that you can do things with both hands.
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2: 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Wow, that was so difficult.
1: You have a whole hand that knows how to do everything. 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

That is Corey Asbury with The Father's House on Your Encouraging WPER. Hey, I'm Teresa. Okay, I did not know that this story was right from our area, from VCU in Richmond at the Children's Hospital. I might have to be the next one to sign up here. And what am I talking about? Well, there is this grandpa that for 8 years has been cuddling the hospital's tiniest fighters every week. He is 73-year-old Dave Whitlow, and he goes into the neonatal intensive care unit at the Children's Hospital in Richmond to comfort some of those littlest patients, one cuddle at a time. And he served as a volunteer cuddler. Did you know such a thing existed? Why has no one come and asked me to be a cuddler yet? Like, I love babies. I love to hold babies. He spends his Tuesdays and Thursdays holding these premature babies, critically ill ones. They're fighting for their life. And he says, it's the best gig I've ever had. It just feels right. I can understand, I'm telling you. But it's also proven so much that these little ones, physical touch and care and love is one of the things that helps them tremendously in healing. I know when my sweet little nephew was in the ICU, they said as many times as you can get here to hold him, cuddle him. And my sister-in-law and brother lived over an hour and a half away. So we would take turns going there. It was beautiful. But I did not know you could be a volunteer cuddler. I'm going to look more into this, friend. I'm telling you. I might have just found a little part-time gig here myself. This is Mercy Me.

0: Your encouraging WPER is giving you a chance to win a three-game Fred Nats baseball package. 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Just go to WPER.org. The crack of the bat, the fun of the game. What about the hot dogs? 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
1: Thanks to Amy Limerick and Kristen Ballou for being today's sponsors. In honor of their mom, Jerry Redman, as she celebrates her 82nd birthday today, which is truly quite the miracle, as recently they only gave Jerry 2 weeks to live. Several weeks later, she is still here with her girls, being able to celebrate this birthday. They are so thankful for their mom and the example that she has set through the years. In fact, in 1979, she saw such a need in her community that she stepped out in faith, founded the organization SERVE, Stafford Emergency Relief through volunteer efforts. Today, nearly five decades later, SERVE provides food, emergency assistance, and hope to more than 70,000 people every year throughout our community. 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The summer months for any food pantry are the toughest months. 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Happy 82nd birthday, Jerry. Thank you for showing all of us what can happen when one person faithfully says yes to God.
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3: 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I'm Chuck Bentley with My Money Life from Crown. 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But gaming addiction is a growing challenge, especially among younger generations. A hobby can become a habit, crowding out relationships, responsibilities, and spiritual growth. Ephesians 5 says, "Be very careful then how you live, not as unwise, but as wise, making the most of every opportunity." That's a call to steward the use of our time. God has entrusted us not only with money, but with a limited, precious amount of time. Every hour is a gift to be used wisely. 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Wise stewardship means enjoying God's gifts without being mastered by them. So take a moment to consider, are your habits helping you fulfill God's purposes or distracting you from them? Faithful stewardship isn't just about how we spend our money, it's also about how we spend our lives. 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

Sometimes a reset is as simple as sitting back down around the table with the people who still matter. You're encouraging WPER.

Thank God. That is Leanna Crawford on Your Encouraging WPER. Hey there, I'm Teresa. Well, I am a firm believer, truly, that taking moments in your day to be thankful is incredible for your mental health, definitely for your spiritual health, but actually even for our physical health, because thankfulness helps relieve stress. It's been proven now to rewire your brain that you see and find more things to be thankful for. And overall, you're just better because you take moments of thankfulness. So this next song from Seth Schlieder is called Counting My Blessings. Could you take 15 seconds? I know it's almost 3 o'clock. 15 seconds today to just thank God for a few things.

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That's Bay Turner on your encouraging WPER. I am Dwayne. Well, the Fredericksburg Nationals are back in town, and there's another game tomorrow night, which is a Tuesday night. And every Tuesday night home game throughout the season is WPER night at the stadium. If you're going to be there at the game tomorrow night, we'd love to see you there. In fact, Heather from the morning show will be out at the stadium tomorrow night. Stop by the big blue tent. Hey, if you would like to bring your family to a future Fred Nats game, opportunity to win tickets on our website, WPER.org.

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1: Ever hear a song on your encouraging WPER and think, I needed that today? 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

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Winans on Your Encouraging WPER. I am Dwayne. Friend went out for a walk earlier today, came back and said, I thought it was supposed to be cooler today. Looking a bit red in the face. Yeah, but that humidity's back up again today. Certainly can feel that. A bit warmer for the day tomorrow, up near 90, and stormy for these next couple of days. Today looks pretty dry, but tomorrow and Wednesday could have some storms, maybe some strong winds, small hail involved with those storms the next couple of days. Thursday and Friday look really nice, though. Temperatures will be in the low 80s. So we wrap up the week. Here's Chris Tomlin, WPER.

0: There's a lot of summer left, and you're invited to be part of the fun at the next WPER Movie Night, Friday, August 7th at Fredericksburg Christian School. 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
1: I've been listening ever since y'all started. It's very positive. You know, I've gone through a lot of stuff in the last year, so it's helped me get through a lot of stuff.

Terrian and CeCe Winans on Your Encouraging WPER. Hi, I'm Dwayne. You've probably heard this said before, that style, especially like clothing style, is cyclical, comes back into fashion in a certain number of years, maybe. Maybe it's only because there's only a certain number of ways you can wear clothes to stand out, so eventually you have to repeat something that's been done before. I thought of this over the weekend because my daughter is heading off to college next month, in fact, a little less than a month from now. She's decided on where to go to college months ago, but still gets flyers and advertisements from other colleges. Picked one up over the weekend that she'd received, and something looked very familiar to me. This woman, this young lady that's pictured on the cover of this flyer, and I held it up to my daughter. I said, "You see what she's wearing?" My daughter says, "Yeah." I said, "That's exactly what your mother was wearing when I met her back in the 90s. What? Yep, style's coming back around. For lack of a better way of describing it, jeans with the knees torn out. Yeah, I didn't understand it back then when my now wife was wearing it, and I still don't really understand it now, but here we are, back in fashion. Oh, wow.

0: daughter's 20, and we've been listening since she was 7. She has her own car, and she has PER programs on the buttons on the radio. She listens to it, not just because, you know, that's what mom listens to, but she listens to it because it's her choice. And I know that it's impacted her. And to always be able to turn on the radio station and being able to call in all these years, ask for prayers, and know that people are praying, I'm so grateful for you guys.
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2: Thanks to Amy Limbrick and Kristen Ballou, who are celebrating their mom, Jerry Redmond, today on her 82nd birthday. They say that over the last decade, Jerry has faced tremendous medical challenges. And after beginning this year on dialysis, complications eventually led her to stop treatments this past May. She entered into hospice, and they believe she only had 2 to 3 weeks to live. But today, she is celebrating her 82nd birthday. After several weeks beyond the expectations, she is still here with her family, and she gives all the glory to God. And Amy and Kristen say that every extra day has been a precious gift from God and nothing short of a miracle. For anyone who knows Jerry, that same faith has always been evident in her life. In 1979, after seeing so many families in need while serving as a Stafford County social worker, she founded the organization SERVE, Stafford Emergency Relief Through Volunteer Efforts. 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If you'd like to find out more about SERVE, their website is serve-helps.org. Happy 82nd birthday, Jerry. 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

When the day feels heavy and your thoughts won't settle, pause for a moment. Take a breath, refocus your heart, and notice God's goodness in the everyday moments with your encouraging WPER.

Kate Thompson on your encouraging WPER. I am Dwayne. Teresa just shared with us part of a delicious tomato fresh out of a garden. I think it was her in-law's garden. Oh, boy, just like taste of summer there. Just delicious. So what's the joy of summer? Some food item you just can't wait to sample this time of year? Something special. It's Phil Wickham, WPER.

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That doesn't have to end when you leave the car. The WPER app keeps encouragement with you all day long.

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Isaiah 43:19, God says, "Behold, I am doing a new thing." That's a powerful promise of renewal. It's time to reset your faith as God creates new paths for your life. Your encouraging WPER.

Jamie McDonald on your encouraging WPER. I am Dwayne. Well, Spain's players will head home with a whole bunch of special memories after winning the World Cup yesterday in New Jersey. They're also going to be heading home with a replica of the World Cup trophy made of Legos. There were pictures of the team members leaving the stadium yesterday carrying their pre-assembled Lego trophies, which seems a little odd to me. I mean, of course, I guess handing them a box of all the pieces might seem a little strange, too, but I got lots of time on that flight home and get the family together. Put together your own trophy.

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Cochran and Company on Your Encouraging WPER. I am Dwayne. Nearly 27 years ago, God raised up the ministry called WPER and allowed it to be here in Virginia, offering hope and encouragement through music and conversation. 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
1: Thanks to Amy Limerick and Kristen Ballou for being today's sponsors. In honor of their mom, Jerry Redman, as she celebrates her 82nd birthday today, which is truly quite the miracle, as recently they only gave Jerry 2 weeks to live. Several weeks later, she is still here with her girls, being able to celebrate this birthday. They are so thankful for their mom and the example that she has set through the years. In fact, in 1979, she saw such a need in her community that she stepped out in faith, founded the organization SERVE, Stafford Emergency Relief through volunteer efforts. Today, nearly 5 decades later, SERVE provides food, emergency assistance, and hope to more than 70,000 people every year throughout our community. 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Happy 82nd birthday, Jerry. Thank you for showing all of us what can happen when one person faithfully says yes to God.
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1: Whenever I turn the radio on in the morning and I'm on my way to work, and it's like exactly what I need to hear. And it seems like every time.

That's David Leonard on your encouraging WPER. I am Dwayne. I can't believe I missed the day yesterday. I totally missed it. National Ice Cream Day. As if maybe the calories don't count if you eat it on that day. Okay, well, that's not quite the case. But, you know, that's one of the beautiful things of being an adult. You can pretty much have ice cream whenever you want. There's no one telling you you can't have it or you have to wait till after your meal to have it. Unless maybe it's your doctor telling you. That's a whole nother thing. But if that could be the day of celebration and it didn't count on the calories, that would be a dream come true, wouldn't it? Here's Zach Williams, WP.

0: encouraging WPER is giving you a chance to win a 3-game Fred Nat's baseball package. 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The crack of the bat, the fun of the game. What about the hot dogs? Yeah, those are good too. And memories that'll last way beyond summer. 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

0: On the night you're falling all to pieces, you can bring your lonely heart to Jesus. What if I told you that I believe it?
1: You're encouraging WPER. Hope that song lifts you up today. In fact, that song was written to be an anthem of comfort for heavy-hearted days. Maybe today is just one of those days for you. Luke Smallbone of the group for King and Country, that song, said the question he was asking is, what do you do when you don't feel good enough? Well, know that your worth isn't defined by others' opinions, and you can bring your weary heart to Jesus for healing. That shoulder to lean on. Here's Lauren Daigle. You're encouraging WPER.

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1: I've listened to you guys since day one. You are the ones that keep me focused on the Lord. My kids have commented how I always seem to be so happy and they don't understand it. And part of the reason is because of you. Thank you for everything you do.

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0: Clean the house.
2: What?
0: Most
2: really?
0: People, yeah, most people don't. They're like, well, when we get back, we're going to have all this stuff. Might as well clean it up then.
2: Oh, see, I...
0: That shocked Heather.
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0: You clean up big time before you go.
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you're looking for a fresh start after hardship, failure, or feeling stuck, God has the power to wipe away the past and give you a better future. Don't focus on regrets. Let God hit the reset button. You're encouraging WPER.

Torn Wells on your encouraging WPER. Hi, I'm Dwayne. I'm sure I'm not the only one learning all about the air quality index number. Never really paid much attention to it before until this weekend when all the Canadian wildfire smoke had been moving in. The air quality index ranges from 0 to 500. Had no idea. Anything above 300, basically just don't even go outside. That's very unhealthy. But the different ranges in between there, a good number is between 0 and 50. That's good to know. We're hovering right around 100 today, which is certainly an improvement to where we were on Friday. I think I saw 258 at one point. Yeah. Learning something new through all this, the air

0: good.
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Peter Burton on your encouraging WPER. I am Dwayne. Well, the Fredericksburg Nationals are back in town playing some baseball, and tomorrow night is another WPER night at the stadium. Every Tuesday night throughout the season is WPER night. If you're coming to the game tomorrow night, we'd love to see you there. In fact, Heather from the morning show will be hanging out under the big blue tent if you're there at the stadium. We so much want you to come join us at a future Tuesday night game. You can win some tickets to those games for you and your family just by going online and sharing why you say baseball and summer go so well together. It's exactly what Tracy did. Tracy from Dinwiddie says, because it makes the best memories. That's why baseball and summer go together. I grew up going to ball games and it was a favorite memory of mine. Now getting to share that with the younger members of the family. Beautiful, Tracy. Thank you so much. You can enter to win at WPER.org. Here's Consumed by Fire.

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1: Thanks to Amy Limbrick and Kristen Ballou, who are celebrating their mom, Jerry Redmond, today on her 82nd birthday. They say that over the last decade, Jerry has faced tremendous medical challenges. And after beginning this year on dialysis, complications eventually led her to stop treatments this past May. She entered into hospice, and they believe she only had 2 to 3 weeks to live. But today, she is celebrating her 82nd birthday. After several weeks beyond the expectations, she is still here with her family, and she gives all the glory to God. And Amy and Kristen say that every extra day has been a precious gift from God and nothing short of a miracle. For anyone who knows Jerry, that same faith has always been evident in her life. In 1979, after seeing so many families in need while serving as a Stafford County social worker, she founded the organization SERVE, Stafford Emergency Relief through volunteer efforts. What began as one woman simply saying yes to God's calling has grown into a ministry that now provides food and practical assistance to more than 70,000 people every year. If you'd like to find out more about SERVE, their website is serve-helps.org. Happy 82nd birthday, Jerry. 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

That's Lauren Daigle on your encouraging WPER. I am Dwayne, and planning outdoor activities this time of year always is a bit of a challenge just because middle part of July gives us hot, humid days with maybe some thunderstorms popping up in the afternoon and evening of each day. And, well, this week is no different. Tomorrow looks to be a warmer day, probably the warmest day of the week, up around 90 for the high, and maybe some thunderstorms kind of popping up. Could be some wind and even small hail involved in these storms. Tomorrow and Wednesday looks like the biggest chance for that, but here's something a bit unexpected. A little bit cooler temperatures Thursday and Friday with highs right about 80.

0: encouraging WPER is giving you a chance to win a 3-game Fred Nat's baseball package. 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Just go to WPER.org. 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The fun of the game. What about the hot dogs? 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And memories that'll last way beyond summer. 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

great sound and a new song from Megan Woods on your encouraging WPER. Hey, I'm Dwayne. I think she's really tapped into something there, too. Did you hear that line early part of the song? Says, never been so connected, never felt so alone. Yeah, I've heard other people talk about that here recently as well. Lord, we could use a little heaven down here. Jesus, we need you. Could it be more clear? WPER. Oh, my.

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That's We the Kingdom on your encouraging WPER. Hi, I'm Dwayne. Maybe it comes down to this. There's only so many different ways you can wear clothing. Different styles kind of come and go, but you notice how styles kind of come back after a certain number of years. I thought about this over the weekend because my daughter's heading off to college next month, and she decided on where she was going to college months ago, but still gets these occasional catalogs and postcards in the mail. Well, one came over the weekend, and I'm looking at the picture on it, and something struck me as very, very familiar. I held it up to my daughter. I said, "You notice what this young lady in the picture is wearing?" She said, "Yeah." And I said, "Well, that looks exactly like what your mom was wearing when I met her back in the 90s. What? For lack of a better way to describe it, jeans with holes in the knees. Yeah, I didn't understand it much back then either. Oh.

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I need a peace that only

Mercy Me on your encouraging WPER. I am Dwayne. Earlier this afternoon, Teresa offered to share her garden fresh tomato with a couple of us here in the office, and I am never one to turn down a treat like that. Love tomatoes. I think this one came from her in-law's garden. She picked it up over the weekend. Just delicious. Tasted like summer on the plate. Just right. Just ripe, too. Excited about the joys of summer. What is your one thing you can't wait for? Next few weeks getting nice and ripe. Here's Chris Tomlin, WPER.

0: miracle, as recently they only gave Jerry 2 weeks to live. Several weeks later, she is still here with her girls, being able to celebrate this birthday. They are so thankful for their mom and the example that she has set through the years. In fact, in 1979, she saw such a need in her community that she stepped out in faith, founded the organization SERVE, Stafford Emergency Relief through volunteer efforts. Today, nearly five decades later, SERVE provides food, emergency assistance, and hope to more than 70,000 people every year throughout our community. Amy and Kristen said that their mom always trusted that if God called her to serve, he would faithfully provide. And he continues to do just that. In honor of their mom today and the legacy that she will leave behind, they invite people to find out more about SERVE and how you can be involved. The summer months for any food pantry are the toughest months. And so if you'd like to find out how you can help in honor of Jerry, you can always find them on Facebook at SERVE Food Pantry or online at serve-helps.org. Happy 82nd birthday, Jerry. Thank you for showing all of us what can happen when one person faithfully says yes to God.
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1: Life kind of has a way of changing you, right? Some changes are happy changes. Some changes are hard changes. But God doesn't waste any of that. And I think every single one of us here today, you, me, Eric, we have all walked through something that has changed us in some way. You know, looking at it, you may never be the person that you once were. But with God, you become wiser. You become stronger. You become grounded in Him more than you ever could have without what you've gone through.
0: Eric and Heather in the Mornings on your encouraging WPER.

Casting Crowns on your encouraging WPER. I am Dwayne. That song that's really encouraging you, that hope and encouragement you find in something you heard on WPER, maybe it happened years ago, maybe it just happened over the weekend, that is made possible thanks to friends who so generously give to keep this listener-supported ministry going strong. Friends like Lydia from Henrico, Beth from Milford, and Melinda from Mechanicsville, thank you so much for your generosity in giving your gifts to this ministry. 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And thanks.

0: 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What about the hot dogs? Yeah, those are good too. And memories that'll last way beyond summer. 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

life feels off course, there's always a way back. A way back to God. A way back to hope. A way back to real connections. Your encouraging WPER.

That's Unspoken on your encouraging WPER. I am Dwayne. Players on the World Cup teams will soon be leaving the United States with all kinds of memories that they've had during the tournament. And the members of Spain's team, of course, leaving with the World Cup championship, the trophy won last night. And there's only one World Cup trophy gets passed around from team to team at each World Cup. But each one of the players on Spain's team, seen in photos leaving the stadium last night, with their own World Cup replica trophy made of Legos. Yeah, pre-built though. Did that seem a little odd to you? You know, it's already been put together. Although, it would be a little strange to hand the players of the team a box with all the pieces saying, put this together yourself. Although, there'd be time on the plane going home and you get the whole family involved once you get back home too. But here's Mandisa, WP.

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You're encouraging WPER

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1: A moment with WPER chaplain Barnabas Piper.
2: Psalm 30 verse 1 says, I will extol you, O Lord, for you have drawn me up and have not let my foes rejoice over me. David begins this psalm by praising God for lifting him from a dark place and saving him from near death. But he also says that God has not let my foes rejoice over me. There has always been a kind of person who enjoys watching others fall. David certainly had his enemies, a type of person who delights in the misery of others. Today, we might call this the internet. But if we're honest, we find this inclination in our hearts too. It's why we're drawn to the public spectacle of celebrity divorce, or a documentary about the crash and burn of someone prominent, or the comment section on a YouTube video slandering some Christian leader. Sinful human nature delights in the downfall of others. But here, David reminds us that God protects his saints, those who trust in him, from that kind of malicious destruction. If we delight in the downfall of others, we are opposing God. But if we cling to God, he holds on to us. He saves us and preserves us from the attacks of those who oppose him.
1: Author, speaker, Barnabas Piper is a pastor at Emmanuel Nashville. 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
3: Thanks to Amy Limerick and Kristen Ballou, who are celebrating their mom, Jerry Redmond, today on her 82nd birthday. They say that over the last decade, Jerry has faced tremendous medical challenges. And after beginning this year on dialysis, complications eventually led her to stop treatments this past May. She entered into hospice, and they believe she only had 2 to 3 weeks to live. But today, she is celebrating her 82nd birthday. After several weeks beyond the expectations, she is still here with her family, and she gives all the glory to God. And Amy and Kristen say that every extra day has been a precious gift from God and nothing short of a miracle. 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